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3: River 949 traffic.
4: The Centenary Highway slowing for the inbound as you approach the Jindalee Bridge from about Mount Albany. The Western Freeway is looking good for the inbound. A little bit under speed after Indooroopilly for the outbound, though. The Ipswich Motorway is pretty much flowing at speed right the way through. No problems with the Warrego or Cunningham Highways. The M1 is slowing northbound and southbound through Springwood, and a very busy run on the Mount Lindsay Highway northbound into Green Road, Boronia Heights. Whether you're moving, decluttering your home or office, or heading overseas, let Storage King help you start your new chapter. Stuff it, live more, search Storage King today. If you spot anything on the roads, give us a call on 38131949. It's Jim Boomba, and we'll check your traffic again in an hour on River 949.
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7: Good morning, Alana McIntyre here with the latest. AFL fans are queuing outside the MCG in the rain ahead of the grand final. The Lions are hoping for a three-peat and the Dockers are hoping to win the flag for the first time. It's gloomy and wet across Melbourne today with a good chance of that drizzle continuing this afternoon. The game starts at 2:30 local time and Kylie Minogue's performing from around 1:30. Half a million people are due to attend a historic open-air mass later today in Paris after the Pope was welcomed to France for a four-day visit. Pope Leo has warned the world about the dangers of artificial intelligence during an address at the UNESCO headquarters, the pontiff saying we don't want to be losing our humanity amid a paradise of machines. The Chinese president has wrapped up his time in the US after speaking to Donald Trump about Iran and AI. President Xi Jinping and his wife also attending a dinner at the White House. The US president saying it's been very positive for both sides.
8: We've had a tremendous visit from two spectacular people, and we've really enjoyed it, and I think we've made tremendous strides.
7: Top tech leaders were also at the banquet, including Tesla boss Elon Musk. The Australian Centre for Disease Control is warning the nation may not have passed its flu peak yet, with cases surging across the country over the last 2 weeks. And after all the Macklemore backlash, Ed Sheeran has cancelled his shows in Massachusetts, this time due to severe weather that's heading towards Boston.
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7: The Sydney Roosters are through to the grand final. The Chooks beating the Dolphins in Brizzy last night, 36-20 at a packed Suncorp. DCL telling Nine he's especially proud.
9: But look, I'll be honest, I'm so proud to be a part of this great club and this great team, but you ask anyone and there's still more work to be done.
7: They'll take on the winner of tomorrow's game. The Panthers are up against the Knights at a core. And the Dockers are hoping to end their 31-year premiership drought today when they take on the Lions in the AFL Grand Final.
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6: River 949. Weather.
12: We could see a couple of showers around this morning. Otherwise, partly cloudy for you Saturday, 27 the top. Ipswich tomorrow, sunny and 30, getting off to an 8-degree start. Sunny for Toowoomba SG Market's first birthday celebrations, 27 degrees. And a shower or two for Monday, 25.
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12: The next tribute to Unrequited Love, that is one song away. Ilya, this morning. Now, this next bloke gave us one of the catchiest songs of the 90s.
13: Originally, Girl Like You just consisted of the drum loop and just this bass line. That's what draws people in. It's quite compulsive because you've got this relentless do,

0: 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Take us along in the car for that road trip. G'day there, it's Ilya. This will be life-changing. Bill-busting dollars waiting for you Monday, 7:35 with Marnie and Campo. 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
0: 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And Marnie and Campo, 7:35, Hinksy, on your way home, the River Secret Sound.

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0: That song is the number one song in the country. Ella Langley, you can let us know what you think of it too with our latest music panel survey. 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Takes around 5 minutes. 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You can do it as quickly as you like. Play around with the songs. And someone scoring $1,000. Ilya, this morning. Now, rolling at those big one-hit wonders, let's go a massive one from the Top Gun soundtrack from the 80s.
1: That song certainly is. It's a gift that keeps on giving. It's just one of those songs that keeps living on.

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It's another busy weekend with some great events. The Toowoomba Twilight Market's kicking off from 2 o'clock. The Toowoomba FJ Holden Swap Meet, that runs through until 6. What about this one here? Laidley Showgrounds, it's the Military Jeep Club of Queensland 50th Annual Military Vehicle Show. And it's also a swap meet as well. If it's live and local, you know it's on River.

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5: River 949 Traffic.
6: The Ipswich Motorway slowing up westbound through that Goodna and then Redbank Riverview stretch, and then eastbound it's on the brakes through Oxley. The Centenary Highway is looking good towards the Jindalee Bridge and flowing fine out of Springfield Lakes. The Western Freeway is flowing at speed inbound and outbound. No problems with the Warrego or Cunningham Highways. The M1 has a breakdown to watch out for northbound through Logan Home on the right-hand shoulder. It is slowing both northbound and southbound between Logan Home and Slacks Creek. Madeleine Highway heavy still into Green Road, Boronia Heights for the northbound. This week at IGA, Smith's Crinkle Cut 150 to 170. 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If you spot anything on the roads, give us a call on 3831 349. It's Jim Boomba, and we'll check your traffic again in an hour on River 949.
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8: Good morning, Alana McIntyre here with the latest. The rain and the fans are starting to pour into areas around the MCG ahead of today's AFL Grand Final. It's looking pretty gloomy and wet across Melbourne, with a good chance of the drizzle continuing this afternoon. The Freo Club is hoping to win its first ever AFL Grand Final. While these young fans have told Seven they're hoping for a three-peat for the Lions.
9: I really want them to win and I feel like they can do it.
8: The game starts at 2:30 local time, with Kylie Minogue performing from around 1:30. Things are warming up along the east coast, especially in Sydney today. Labor's Jihad Dib has urged everyone to stay safe around the water.
10: We want people to have a great time, but you know, if you've got some alcohol in your system or you're impaired, don't go into the water. It's something that is too dangerous, but also making sure that you never swim by yourself. Sometimes people get a bit of false courage and they just want to jump into the water. We forget just how dangerous our ocean can be.
8: In developing news, a woman's body has been found inside an industrial bin at an apartment complex in Brisbane. It's understood garbage collectors made the grim discovery yesterday at Kangaroo Point. The Pope has shared serious concerns about artificial intelligence, saying we don't want to risk losing our humanity to the technology. Pope Leo will spend the next few days in France trying to repair the Catholic Church's standing after sexual abuse scandals. Later today, he's holding an open-air mass for about 500,000 people in Paris. Ed Sheeran's Loop Tour shows have been cancelled in Massachusetts, with severe weather heading for the Boston region. And hair loss jabs could soon become a thing. The same company that makes a weight loss drug has hinted it's going to concentrate now on baldness.
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8: The Roosters will play either the Knights or the Panthers in the grand final after beating the Dolphins in Brisbane. The Sydney side defeating the Finns at a packed-out Suncorp Stadium 36-20 last night. Coach Christian Wolf says support is growing for the young club.
11: The atmosphere, and you know, you can certainly feel that.
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14: Well, the Bureau is saying we could see a couple of showers around for your Saturday morning. 27 the top today, partly cloudy afternoon. Looking at your Sunday forecast, sunny down to 8, then 30 for Ipswich.

0: Which looking good for the SG Markets first birthday celebrations. 27 degrees for Toowoomba. Monday, back to work, a shower at 2 and 25.
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0: Joan Osborne's big 90s One Hit Wonder on the way in One Song's Time. G'day there, it's Ilya. Now, the Sony Walkman's been used for many things, but nothing quite like this.
3: We're sending a bite round at 10 o'clock in the morning. There's an A&R meeting. If it's not ready, you're dropped. So I literally sang the song that we'd started working out in a studio. I had to finish it on a Walkman, and that was Breakout.
0: Swing out, sister. One Hit Wonders Weekend. Grab your Walkman. River.

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0: 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Ilya, this morning. Now, I'm just trying to think how to best describe this next one-hit wonder. It was one of those ones that came out of nowhere, and I think they broke the mold.
1: I find Roger Jouret in a discotheque, and we try to make him really sing that song, but his voice is like a... This is impossible. So you can lip-sync the song, says okay. And boom, 1 million records.
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That's on from 7 as well. Then you've got the Harrisville Sunday Farm Day, and we're live from the SG Markets first birthday celebrations from 9 o'clock. Come and say g'day. If it's live and local, you know it's on River.

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8: River 949 Traffic.
9: Big Ipswich Motorway is under speed eastbound through that Riverview stretch and also into Gales westbound. It's on the brakes around Redbank as you head towards Riverview. No problems with the Centenary Highway into the Jindalee Bridge. It's looking good out of Springfield as well. The Western Freeway is flowing fine both directions. On the Warrego Highway, this flowing okay. There is a breakdown to watch out for westbound around Helidon Spa, though, in the left-hand lane. And the Cunningham Highway is a clear run. Window seat negotiations going nowhere? Right. Tantrum triggered headache kicking in? That's one for Panadol Extra. Always read the label and follow the directions for use. Incorrect use could be harmful. If you spot anything on the roads, give us a call on 3813 1949. It's Jim Boomer, and we'll check your traffic again in an hour on River 949.
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0: Latest. The gates have opened at a soggy MCG ahead of the AFL Grand Final, with large covers placed over the ground to protect the grass from drizzle. It's understood the wet weather in Melbourne is now impacting travel plans. Lions fans who were trying to fly down from Queensland this morning could miss the game. Flights out of both the Gold Coast and Brisbane have been delayed or cancelled. The Lions are hoping for a three-peat, while the Dockers are hoping to claim the decider for the first time. It all starts at 2:30 p.m. local time under the grey and gloomy skies, but pop princess Kylie Minogue will perform around 1:30. Pope Leo is warning the world about the growth of artificial intelligence. Without naming leaders, the Pope has sounded the alarm over losing our humanity to technology during an address at the UNESCO headquarters in Paris.
1: We are witnessing new forms of isolation, material and spiritual poverty, and abandonment. Communication has become much faster, but not necessarily more truthful.
0: Later today, he'll hold an open-air mass in Paris for 500,000 people. It comes as Donald Trump wraps up his time with the Chinese president. The pair speaking about the war in Iran and artificial AI. Another meeting is planned within the next month between reps from both countries. Two men have been charged, accused of trying to fly a drone carrying drugs into a prison in southern New South Wales. Flu cases have been surging over the last 2 weeks across the country, and the Australian Centre for Disease Control's warning the country may not have passed its peak yet. And Ed Sheeran's shows in Massachusetts have been cancelled, not because of Macklemore, but due to severe weather heading for the region.
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0: The Roosters are through to this year's NRL Grand Final after they beat the Dolphins in Brisbane last night. The Roosters will play whoever wins tomorrow's game between the Knights and the Panthers in Sydney. While the Lions are hoping to make it three in a row today, the Dockers are trying to win the flag for the first time.
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3: River 949, weather.
7: 27 for you Saturday, partly cloudy at times. Looking at a low of 8 degrees Sunday. Looking good, sunny and 30, 27 degrees for the SG Sunday Market's first birthday celebrations. Looking great weather-wise tomorrow. And then a shower or two Monday, tops of 25.
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7: G'day, it's Ilya. 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
8: Well, the gym paid for the remix of I'm Too Sexy, and it paid for all the early demos and kept our heads together. 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
7: You make a one-hit wonder, Billy Squire. 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One-hit wonders weekend, River.
9: 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Love's going to leave.

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0: 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Ilya this afternoon. This next lady proves singing around the house could possibly lead to a one-hit wonder.
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If you love your Holdens, the Toowoomba FJ Holden Swap Meet's happening right now. 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That's on right now at the Laidley Showgrounds. 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I'm

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12: River 949 Traffic.
13: Look over a crash at the moment, heading out in through Tenamera for the Logan Motorway eastbound. There's also some busy conditions along the M1 northbound up around Logan Home, Tenamera and Slacks Creek. The M1 southbound slow run from Ulma all the way through towards Mullandina for the run to the coast. Ipswich Motorway is not too bad, heading out in through Dowra Rockley. A little busy at the moment for the Logan Motorway eastbound around Formation Street, heading out in through Ellen Grove. 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And it's Heath Wood. We'll check your traffic again next hour on River 949.
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1: I'm John Fabris. Multiple flights into Melbourne, including one from Brisbane, have been cancelled because of weather-related low visibility. It spells disappointment for some fans trying to get to Melbourne for the AFL Grand Final. Iran's foreign ministers raised a so-called seven-day plan to reopen key oil transport route, the Strait of Hormuz. America would have to agree to its conditions, he claims, were already outlined in a memorandum of understanding.
2: If there is seriousness in the US side to come to a deal and reopen the Strait of Hormuz, everything is now prepared.
1: Federal frontbencher Murray Watt stepped in for the energy minister to deliver Australia's fuel numbers. He's mentioned Chris Bowen's on a mission overseas to secure more future fuel stocks.
3: The international situation regarding fuel remains quite uncertain, and that's why Chris right now is in India visiting the world's largest oil refinery and, of course, pursuing talks with India and Saudi Arabia around ongoing fuel supplies.
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5: The G is filling up as the countdown continues to today's AFL Grand Final. Brisbane just one win away from a rare three-peat, with speculation swirling over Chris Fagan's coaching future. Lions legend Alistair Lynch has told Fox Footy he shaped one of the club's greatest eras.
6: I'm not sure. I mean, you hear things around, but I mean, I suppose it was a surprise in many ways a decade ago when Chris Fagan was appointed, and it would be a surprise if he finished at the end of this game.
5: Fremantle is chasing a maiden premiership in just its second decider in 32 seasons. Caleb Sarong telling Seven they're bracing for a fierce battle in the midfield.
7: They've got so many guys that are so aggressive and attacking and can make you hurt, so we don't want to necessarily get caught and fixated on one. We also want to go at them. If you get caught and trying to defend them, then you're kind of plugging holes.
5: And in NRL, Penrith is reportedly on the verge of locking in two of its biggest stars. News Corp reporting Isaiah Yeo is set to ink a long-term extension. With growing confidence, halfback Nathan Cleary will also remain at the Panthers. That's sport. I'm Harrison Freve.
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1: Is it a one-hit wonder or a two-hit wonder? Because it came back with a Christmas edition. It's loved and it's loathed. I'm going to play it for you. After Carl Palmer, who in 1980 teamed up with a bunch of good mates from these mega bands.
2: Yes, Emerson, Lake and Palmer, King Crimson. It was the beginning of MTV. In the history of music, we probably had one of the biggest albums that MTV ever promoted. The album was number one for 9 weeks, and the single also was number one for 9 weeks.
1: Yeah, this single. We are talking one-hit wonders. We're talking Asia. Heat of the moment. Turn it up on River.

0: Buena, balla tu cuerpo, alegría, Macarena, Macarena.
1: Mom, we're bored. Halfway through the school holidays, gee, $1,000 would help her. You could win a grand just for joining our River 949 music panel now on the website. It's free, quick and fun. And have a say in what we play, the best music variety. Like the new Teddy Swims, it's only minutes away. You too coming up from Rattle and Hum. And this song, live and loud, at the Red Hot Summer Tour, Toowoomba, Sandstone Point, in a few weeks' time. James and the Crawl, River.

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I said you look so fine that I really want to make you mine. 4, 5, 6, come on and get your kicks. 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

0: best music variety, River 949. New Teddy Swims there, Mr. Know-It-All. Next 15, Chad Kruger, Santana together. And a voice judge spinning his chair around for his very own song, if you don't mind. G'day, it's Barry. Now, River's One Hit Wonders weekend. I'll give you a couple of big moments here from 1982.
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0: Yes. Oh, Spielberg's E.T., the little guy, was massive in 82. And so was this One Hit Wonder. Ohio's The Waitresses. I know.

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Toowoomba Carnival of Flowers going into week two. They've got the Twilight Tours on. And this weekend, it's Festival Yummo. Also, today, tomorrow, Somerset have got their Open Gardens weekend, 9 till 2 both days. If it's live and local, where else? River 949. Massive Australian album, early 80s. Circus Animals. Something crunchy off that. After Wilson Phillips at River. The best music variety.

0: 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Also, do you know what the River 949 secret sound is?
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5: River 949 Traffic.
6: Through Parkinson, a multi-vehicle crash on the Mount Lindsay Highway southbound just after the Logan Motorway with delays building back up onto Boaters of Road. There's also reports in about a crash in Forest Lake on the Logan Motorway westbound before you get to the Woogaree Street overpass. Captain Cook Bridge and the Riverside Expressway inbound still quite slow on a Coronation Drive in through the city. And there's delays along the M1 northbound through Tenamara up in towards Slacks Creek as well. Fiji Airways flash sale is on now. 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It's Heath Wood. We'll check your traffic again next hour on River 949.
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9: I'm John Fabris, OpenAI, whose agents hacked into Medicare's now declared bots have infiltrated dozens of entities, including governments globally. The PM responded to the revelation a short while ago.
10: That's not surprising, because if you have an AI agent act independently in the way that it did here in Australia, then it would make common sense that that would have occurred in other places potentially as well.
9: The Wall Street Journal's reporting President Trump's refused Iran's offer of a 7-day peace plan towards reopening critical oil transport waterway, the Strait of Hormuz. It's also indicating the president plans to restart bombing Iran when the US midterm elections are over. And what's contained in a trade deal struck in a 3-day summit between the presidents of the US and China is set for release on Tuesday our time. Donald Trump hinting US farmers will be happy.
11: America is very happy about this visit, and I'm sure China is very happy also. Great things for both countries.
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12: Brisbane isn't tinkering with its lineup as it prepares to battle Fremantle in a wet AFL Grand Final at the MCG. Lions coach Chris Fagan telling Seven they're preparing for a tight tussle.
13: So we'll stick with the team that we've got. We played in a game down at Geelong in the middle of the year where it was fairly wet and we had a similar lineup. We handled those conditions pretty well. And we're sort of accustomed to

0: slippery conditions. Even at the Gabba, when it doesn't rain, it's slippery.
1: Justin Longmuir admitting the nerves have kicked in as Fremantle chases a maiden premiership. The Dockers coach says his job is done as he hands over to his players.
2: I hope you got the week right. And it really, like, after the warm-up, this warm-up, and we have a quick meeting, it's over to the players. The job's done from the coaches in terms of prepping them for the game, and you just hope that they jump into the game the right way.
1: And Victor Radley and Reece Robson have been cleared to play in the NRL Grand Final. The Roosters teammates avoiding bans over separate incidents in last night's win over the Dolphins. The Tricolours awaiting the winner of tomorrow's clash between Penrith and Newcastle. That's sport. I'm Harrison Preeb.
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5: Oh, pretty cool. You only have one hit. Only one. But it scores you an invite to sing at the Vatican.
6: They were having different generations, people of the generation, sing and perform for the Pope. And so it was pretty cool. It was a Christmas concert. And I was like, this is pretty awesome. Like, I got to meet the Pope, and the Pope blessed me. So surely my life will be amazing after this. So it was pretty incredible.
5: Now, sadly, no miracle for Jennifer Page. She didn't get a second hit. This is Jen's big one from 98. Crush. And then, Chicago band, early 80s. Sly Stallone liked them so much that he put them in Rocky 3. One Hit Wonders at River.

0: bars on it.
1: Put some miles on it, and you better stump up some dollars as well. Check out the Bowsers. This would help. $12,700. Our Riven offer on Secrets Out. 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Here it is again. And check out the wrong guesses on our website. You don't want to use one of those. $12,700 Marty and Capo bring back the guessing Monday, 7:35 on River. Next 15. Still Australia's number one single. And the song that was never a single, but has dominated radio for decades. It's all part of the best music variety.

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0: y'all. It's the best music variety, River 949. G'day, it's Barry. Next 15. Has there been a finer debut rock album than Pearl Jam's 10? We'll grab a slice off that. And the Queen of 80s comeback's only minutes away. In the 80s, the MTV age, videos were everything. Although this guy still shakes his head.
1: It's a source of embarrassment for me, but I also, you know,
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0: 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Danny Elfman, his Danny's band. Oingo Boingo. River's One Hit Wonders Weekend. When did you last hear this? Stay.

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0: Ipswich, Lockyer Valley, Scenic Rim, Somerset, up about 30 degrees tomorrow. Sunny Sunday. Great for a Sunday market. Plainland markets are back. Fernvale markets tomorrow. The Greenshed markets, Mount Tambourine.
1: And a big one.
0: SG markets, Toowoomba. Turning one tomorrow. River's going to be there celebrating live and local from 9. And a River Roadies, heap of fun, heap of giveaways. If it's live and local, you know it's on River. Just like the best music variety. Smash Mouth coming up. But when did you last hear this? Weddings, parties, anything. River. I have

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8: River 949 Traffic.
9: That'll be a crash heading out into Parkinson on the Mount Lindsay Highway southbound just after the Logan Motorway has been cleared away. That earlier crash in Forest Lake, Logan Motorway westbound around Woogaroo Street, no longer there. Now, there's a breakdown in 8 Mile Plains on the Gateway Extension northbound just around Logan Road. Now, the Logan Motorway looking a little thick both ways around Boundary Road and the Ipswich Motorway through Carroll Park. And Riverside Expressway inbound, still quite slow on the Corio Drive into the city. Whenever you're working near power lines, plan ahead, use a spotter and look up and live. 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If you do spot anything on the roads, give us a call on 381-31949. It's Heathwood with the latest traffic on River 949.
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11: I'm John Fabris. Medicare's hacking by an OpenAI agent now revealed to be just one of dozens of breaches internationally. The company announcing it's notified those affected. Our PM was asked about it today.
12: It's up to OpenAI to state why it is then that now are now multiple cases where this has occurred.
11: An invitation's been issued by Iran's foreign minister to the US for a 7-day process towards reopening the Strait of Hormuz and take pressure off fuel supplies.
13: If the necessary conditions are met, the strait can be reopened. A normal maritime passage restored within 7 days. The choice now rests with the United States.
11: America's president has reportedly declined. And Kylie Minogue worked the MCG crowd to sing along with her string of hits leading into today's AFL Grand Final. Audio there on 7.
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14: The 2026 AFL Grand Final is underway at the MCG, where the Lions and Dockers are battling for the flag. It's Brisbane who has struck first.
15: Goes in. Cameron was there. Out the back door. Left foot around the corner. Charlie Cameron with the first of the Grand Final.
14: Action thanks to 7. Josh Tracy firing back moments later for Fremantle. A last check trailing the Lions by a point in the early exchanges. But

0: With coaches embracing the occasion pre-game, Chris Fagan reflecting on the Lions' remarkable rise as they hunt for a premiership three-peat.
1: Myself and a lot of other people have built the place up. It's unrecognisable from the place it was 10 years ago. $20 million in debt, didn't have a training facility, and not many people turned up to our game. That's all flipped on its head.
0: While Justin Longmuir insists the Dockers won't be deterred by the wet conditions at the G.
2: There's a few little things we need to be aware of, but I think the thing with the wet, you need to be strong in the contest, well, like we'll need to be anyway, and we just want to get the ball going our way early.
0: And that's sport. I'm Harrison Preeve.

0: There's a few little things we need to be aware of, but I think the thing with the wet, you need to be strong in the contest, well, like we'll need to be anyway, and we just want to get the ball going our way early.
1: And that's Sport. I'm Harrison Preve.
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4: Nothing says 1994 like an English guy singing about American life in the summertime. We'll get to that. After we indulge ourselves in some early 80s hair.
5: A great time for fashion. You could do anything you wanted. You could colour it, you could cut it, you could shave it, you could grow it. It was brilliant.
4: Oh, yeah. They were cruelly dubbed a flock of hairdressers. Actually, a flock of seagulls. It's One Hit Wonders at River.

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0: 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It's free, quick and fun. You're playing with songs. Have a say in the new Bruno. It's coming up in the next 15. The 80s smash that saw one of the world's best frontmen go solo. And what about this? Creedence, only on River, the best music variety.

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0: 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River.

0: packing out Suncorp, February 28 and March 1. Bruno, great new song, On My Soul. G'day, it's Barry. The best music variety on River, next 15, Rose Bean Gaga's ecstatic new Mum, and one of the great Australian albums ever, The Swing. We'll grab something off that. It's a one-hit wonders weekend. Back in 1980, Cissy Quattro wasn't the only one rocking in leather.
1: Rock and roll is sexual. It brings that, and people are uncomfortable talking about sex with women. So really it boils down to that, the threatening. I can feel everybody kind of going right now.
0: Joan Jett, one-hit wonder, River.

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2USG Markets Toowoomba. Been a big 12 months. They turn one tomorrow. River's going to be there to eat cake. We like cake. Ilya, celebrating live on the radio from 9 with the River Roadies. He'll be squeezing avocados. I'll be giving out stuff. Come and join us. The guy who once changed his name to a love symbol after Kiss on River. It's the best music variety.

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5: River 949 Traffic.
6: Look out for a breakdown in Drewvale, Logan Motorway westbound around the Beaudesert Road exit, and also a breakdown yet to clear heading out into 8 Mile Plains for the Gateway Extension northbound just around Logan Road. Logan Motorway eastbound still looking quite thick towards Boundary Road through Carroll Park. Riverside Expressway inbounds a little busy on the Coronation Drive into the city. Moving well for the Centenary Highway inbound up around Jindalee. Not too bad for the Ipswich Motorway through Darra and through Rocklea. Looking for school holiday deals? Snap up half price tickets to the Crocodile Exhibition at Queensland Museum, Kurilpa, every Tuesday. Must close 5 October. Book now. It's Heath Wood with the latest traffic up to date on River 949.
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9: I'm John Fabris. OpenAI has made a fresh disclosure of dozens of rogue agent breaches, including US government departments. Our PM reckons it shows the need for global collaboration on safeguards.
10: There needs to be appropriate national response as well as an international response.
9: Iran's overture to America to agree to a 7-day process to reopen oil route the Strait of Hormuz has reportedly been ruled out by President Trump. As fuel prices face more upward pressure, federal frontbencher Murray Watt assures Australia's supplies remain solid.
11: We have 45 ships on the way to Australia with a range of fuel supplies. That's up from 40 last week.
9: And Irish rockers U2 have celebrated their 50th anniversary by performing a surprise show at their old school where they formed. Guitarist The Edge recalls how they were pretty raw as teenagers.
12: Musically, we don't know what is about to happen. It can fall apart or it can become something extraordinary. That's the beauty of you two.
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13: Bring that to land. Brisbane are trading blows in a frenetic AFL grand final at the MCG.
14: And the grand final is all tied up at half time.
13: The action on 7, it's 6-7-43 apiece at the main break after 9 lead changes. Frio star Pat Voss is the only multiple goal kicker, while Dane Zorko has 15 disposals. The Lions veteran giving his assessment.
15: Turnover's still really important, right? And around the contest, we're getting our job done. Probably just need to be a bit more composed on the ball. We're a little bit rushed at the moment, so credit to Fremantle, they're making us do that, but it's probably the same for both ways.
13: And in NRL, Penrith reportedly on the verge of locking in two of its biggest stars. News Corp reporting, Supplies AEO is set to ink a long-term extension. With growing confidence, halfback Nathan Cleary will also remain at the foot of the mountains. Meanwhile, Victor Adley is free to play in next Sunday's grand final after being put on report for a hip drop tackle during last night's win over the Dolphins. The Roosters' lock was hit with a grade 1 dangerous contact charge, but he can escape suspension with an

0: Early guilty plea. That's Vaughn. I'm Harrison Freeb.
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3: Alien Ant Farm, about to rock up Michael Jackson with their One Hit Wonder. 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

0: fresh to the best music variety on River 949, LA band, Tempest City. It's called Self Aware. G'day, it's Barry. Variety keeps coming next 15 minutes, Taxi Ride, and the song that introduced most of us to Stevie Nicks. And also stopped Stevie from wearing the black dress.
1: Because I was freaked out that people would, somebody'd come and kidnap me because I was a witch.
0: Might have been the lyrics and some of the dancing too, Stevie, maybe not just the dress. Hey, it's our River One Hit Wonders weekend. 1988, English band Fairground Attraction only had one hit. It's a

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If it's live and local, it's on River 949. Going to do some blue sky mining after this guy lost 500,000 followers this week. River.

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5: Look out for a single vehicle crash at the moment, heading down into Salisbury Orange Grove Road southbound just after Evans Road. Now, there's a serious crash in Yatala. Stanmore Road currently closed off just between Elderslie Road and Darlington Road. A breakdown in 8 Mile Plains on the M1 southbound just before the Gateway Merge, and a breakdown in Drewvale. Logan Motorway westbound around the Beau Desert Road exit. Logan Motorway is still looking a little busy eastbound at the moment towards Boundary Road through Carroll Park. Check out Sportsbet Same Game Multi-Track of this NRL Final Series. 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If you do spot anything on the roads, give us a call on 381 31949. It's Heathwood with the latest traffic on River 949.
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7: I'm John Fabris. AFL Grand Final coverage coming up shortly in sport with Harrison Preeb. First, Australia's Medicare isn't alone with a hacking by an OpenAI agent. The PM's responded to admissions from the tech giant of dozens of attacks, including US government departments.
8: We need to make sure that we mitigate the risks. And the key risk is humans not being in charge of the rollout of this technology.
7: The Wall Street Journal's reporting President Trump's refusing Iran's offer of a 7-day peace plan towards reopening critical oil transport waterway, the Strait of Hormuz. It's also indicating the president plans to restart bombing Iran when the US midterm elections are over. And Kylie Minogue performed 12 of her hits in a 20-minute AFL Grand Final show at the MCG. Audio there on 7.
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9: The AFL Grand Final on a knife's edge. Fremantle holds an 11-point lead over Brisbane early in the final quarter at the MCG. The Dockers with a major injury blow, though. Captain Alex Pearce forced out with a suspected Achilles injury. Midfielder Hayden Young has told 7 at the break they're drawing on their second half surges.
10: Yeah, definitely. No, we feel like we're the fittest team in the comp. We're going to lean on that.
9: Lions veteran Dane Zorko reckons their defenders have stood up to Frio's ferocious forward line.
11: A lot of it depends on what's happening out the field, guys. We can get a little bit of dirty ball. Makes our job a lot easier, but Harris has been huge for us. Those spoils in the first quarter were enormous, so it gives us some territory back, which is nice.
9: Meanwhile, Jen Walton has taken out the halftime sprints at the G. The Suns forward finishing ahead of Tassie's Brandon Leary and Eagle Willem Dersma. Switching codes, Roosters utility Connor Watson in doubt for the NRL Grand Final, failing a concussion test in last night's 36-20 win over the Dolphins. And Wallabies lock Josh Canham has been ruled out of tomorrow's rugby test against South Africa in Perth, suffering a hamstring injury. In that sport, I'm Harrison Preeb.
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12: Oh, yeah. Lesson for all up-and-coming musos being a one-hit wonder can be the least of your problems.
13: One song overshadowing everything. You know, I've met people before and it's come out to them that I play in a band. Oh, what's the band name? Hoobastank. What? Hoobastank. Oh, okay. Then they later find out that the song is the reason and that's us. And they go, oh, the reason, you know. So sometimes it's the reason is bigger than Hoobastank.
12: Oh, yeah, Hoobastank. It's stank. What a 2004's mega hits. After 85's favourite Norwegians, Morton and Aha, one in wonders.

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0: You've done us proud, Lions. A massive congratulations from the whole River 949 listening family.
2: 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Woohoo!
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0: G'day, it's Barry, River 949. If a one-hit wonder falls in the forest, would anybody hear? Let's ask this Canadian activist.
1: I had never been in a tropical rainforest at that time, but I was familiar with the rainforests on the west coast of Canada, and so I had an idea what being in old growth was like, and I just started writing the song. I don't know why I thought of the line, if a tree falls, psych 101 cliche, but it just seemed to apply to the situation, and nobody had done it, so.
0: Oh, when did you last hear this? 89, Bruce Coburn. If a tree falls. Hey, next 15. Adele and Barnsley from The Working Class Man, the best music variety.

ancient core of coexistence hacked by parasitic greedhead scam. From Sarawak to Amazonas, Costa Rica to mangy BC hills, Cortez rip.

0: It's a three-peat, an historic three in a row for our Brisbane Lions.
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0: You've done us proud, Lions. A massive congratulations from the whole River 949 listening family.
2: Let's go for four, boys. Woohoo!
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1: Hi, I'm Sally Pearson. North Melbourne has conquered the Demons 65-34 in their top of the table AFLW clash at Icon Park. Forward Vicky Wall says they were determined to rediscover the Shimbona spirit after last week's loss to the Hawks.
2: Our identity and what we want to do as a North Melbourne team, and I think we showed when we play like North Melbourne can.
1: A spot in the NRLW Grand Final is on the line when minor premiers the Roosters tackle the Raiders tonight in Sydney. And the Wallaroos face Scotland overnight in their women's rugby test in Edinburgh.
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8: Through Tamburina, multi-vehicle crash on Waterford Tamburine Road just near Albert River Place. Also a nasty crash out through Yatla, Stanmore Road between Eldersley Road and Darlington Road. There's a breakdown through Mount Albany, Dandenong Road at the Centenary Highway on and off ramps. Moving well so far for the Ipswich motorway out through Darra and through Rockley. Not too bad for the Western Freeway outbound through Winterfilly. And moving well for your run in through Ipswich for Brisbane Street, Limestone Street and East Street. Score a win at Dan Murphy's. 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It's Heath Wood with the latest traffic on River 949 and the iHeart app.
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11: The almighty Brisbane of Premiers and Chris Fagan's men join Lethal Lees at three Peters. They've won.
12: Brisbane beats Fremantle in the AFL Grand Final. The call on 7. I'm John Fabris. More coming in sport. Medicare's hacking by an OpenAI agent now revealed to be just one of dozens of breaches, including in the US. Our PM chiming in.
13: It's up to OpenAI to state why it is then that there are now multiple cases where this has occurred.
12: Iran's foreign ministers asked America to agree to its demands in a 7-day process towards reopening the Strait of Hormuz.
14: If the necessary conditions are met, the strait can be reopened, a normal maritime passage restored within 7 days. The choice now rests with the United States.
12: President Trump's reportedly declined, and Kylie Minogue worked the MCG crowd to sing along with her string of hit songs leading into today's AFL Grand Final.
10: Q Legal Lawyers, protecting your rights and supporting our community. 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
15: The Lions kicked the last four goals to erase a 17-point deficit, defusing the Dockers during Wharfy time to seal a 96-89 victory in the grand final. Liger Morris putting Brisbane in front with just over a minute remaining.
11: Directly in front to give them a real chance of the three-peat. Here it is. He's got it. They have incredibly hit the front somehow. Wow!
15: Key forward telling 7 they knew they had to lift against a fired up Freo.
16: We knew they were going to pull that Wharfy time soon, and we said at the start of the game we're going to use it as energy, and I think the boys did that and were able to respond and get over the top in the end.
15: Well, a bittersweet moment for the Dockers. Shea Bolton awarded the Norm Smith medal, the midfielder finishing with 26 disposals and 9 score involvements.
17: Congrats to the Brisbane boys. You've been a benchmark for a couple of years now. To our boys, heads up. We'll be back better and stronger. And to our fans, thank you for coming out. We appreciate you all.
15: And that's the wrap-up. I'm Harrison Preeve.
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0: It's a three-peat, an historic three in a row for our Brisbane Lions.
1: 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As Brisbane get it done.
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1: Chris Fagan and his team have once again conquered footy's Everest.
0: You've done us proud, Lions. A massive congratulations from the whole River 949 listening family.
2: 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Woohoo!

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0: 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Madness takes its toll. But listen closely.
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1: The Brisbane Lions, amazing scenes. As Brisbane get it done.
2: Our Brisbane Lions have written themselves into football immortality.
1: Chris Fagan and his team have once again conquered footy's Everest.
0: You've done us proud, Lions. A massive congratulations from the whole River 949 listening family.
2: 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Woohoo!

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0: It's a three-peat, an historic three in a row for our Brisbane Lions.
1: The Brisbane Lions, amazing scenes. As Brisbane get it done.
2: Our Brisbane Lions have written themselves into football immortality.
1: Chris Fagan and his team have once again conquered footy's Everest.
0: You've done us proud, Lions. A massive congratulations from the whole River 949 listening family.
2: 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Woohoo!

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1: The Brisbane Lions, amazing scenes. As Brisbane get it done.
2: Our Brisbane Lions have written themselves into football immortality.
1: Chris Fagan and his team have once again conquered footy's Everest.
0: You've done us proud, Lions. A massive congratulations from the whole River 949 listening family.
2: Let's go for four, boys. Woohoo!

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1: 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We got 12 hours of them, non-stop. 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
1: The Brisbane Lions, amazing scenes. As Brisbane get it done.
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1: Chris Fagan and his team have once again conquered footy's Everest.
0: You've done us proud, Lions. A massive congratulations from the whole River 949 listening family.
2: 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Woohoo!

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1: 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We got 12 hours of them. Non-stop. 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

0: It's a three-peat, an historic three in a row for our Brisbane Lions.
1: The Brisbane Lions, amazing scenes. As Brisbane get it done.
2: Our Brisbane Lions have written themselves into football immortality.
1: Chris Fagan and his team have once again conquered footy's Everest.
0: You've done us proud, Lions. A massive congratulations from the whole River 949 listener.

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1: The Brisbane Lions, amazing scenes. As Brisbane get it done.
2: Our Brisbane Lions have written themselves into football immortality.
1: Chris Fagan and his team have once again conquered footy's Everest.
0: You've done us proud, Lions. A massive congratulations from the whole River 949 listening family.
2: Let's go for four, boys. Woohoo!

0: 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At Snap Fitness Plainland for the feeling. Always with
1: 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We've got the party feeling. 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
1: The Brisbane Lions, amazing scenes. As Brisbane get it done.
2: Our Brisbane Lions have written themselves into football immortality.
1: Chris Fagan and his team have once again conquered footy's Everest.
0: You've done us proud, Lions. A massive congratulations from the whole River 949 listening family.

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1: 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We got 12 hours of them, non-stop. 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
1: The Brisbane Lions, amazing scenes.
2: Brisbane Lions have written themselves into football immortality.
1: Chris Fagan and his team have once again conquered footy's Everest.
0: You've done us proud, Lions. A massive congratulations from the whole River 949 listening family.
2: Let's go for four, boys. Woohoo!

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0: It's a three-peat, an historic three in a row for our Brisbane Lions.
1: The Brisbane Lions, amazing scenes. As Brisbane get it done.
2: Our Brisbane Lions have written themselves into football immortality.
1: Chris Fagan and his team have once again conquered footy's Everest.
0: You've done us proud, Lions. A massive congratulations.

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0: 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At Snap Fitness Plainland for the feeling.
1: You know that one song that makes you want to bust a move? We got 12 hours of them, non-stop. River 949's Party Playlist.

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1: 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As Brisbane get it done.
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2: 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A massive congratulations from the whole River 949 listening family.
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1: Chris Fagan and his team have once again conquered footy's Everest.
0: You've done us proud, Lions. A massive congratulations from the whole River 949 listening family.
2: Let's go for four, boys. Woohoo!

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1: River 949 Traffic.
2: No major dramas on the roads this morning. Looking good travelling along the Ipswich motorway out through Darra and through Rocklea. Now there's roadworks up through Jindalee, Cinnamon Road out and off-ramp remaining closed off from the Centenary Highway. Also roadworks through Indooroopilly, the Walter Taylor Bridge currently closed off until 11 a.m. Now moving well for the Brisbane Valley Highway, pushing up in through Fernvale. Not too bad for the Warrego Highway out

0: 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It's Heath Wood with the latest traffic on River 949.
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3: Good morning, Alana McIntyre here with the latest. After their three-peat in the AFL Grand Final, coach Chris Fagan has conceded he could have coached his last game. After his side defeated Fremantle in front of more than 100,000 at the MCG yesterday, the 65-year-old says it's the dream way to finish. Chris Fagan also complimenting the competition.
4: I know you'll be feeling tremendously disappointed right now, but if I was being completely honest, you guys probably deserve to win the game. My boys, they've got a stack of heart and they know how to fight their way right to the end.
3: That audio, courtesy of Channel 7. The Pope has praised young people for the enthusiasm, energy and commitment that they're bringing to the Catholic Church during a massive open-air mass in Paris. The Pontiff, riding down the Champs-Élysées in his Pope-mobile, where about 700,000 people had gathered. More than 1 million firearms are now in Queensland, with Queenslanders purchasing another 18,000 so far this year. The Sunshine State's firearm register is one step closer now to being built after police locked in a contract. It follows a years-long tender process. More drivers are running into potholes across New South Wales, with the NRMA receiving more than 400 call-outs for severe damage a day. A new American research shows almost 3 in 10 Gen Z have not had sex in the past 3 months.
1: 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Sunday 7 a.m. till midday, Baker Street, Toowoomba.
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3: In the NRL, the Panthers will face the Knights today at Accor Stadium, fighting for a spot in the NRL Grand Final. The winner will take on the Roosters next Sunday. In the women's NRL, the Roosters are the first team through to the NRLW Grand Final after a 20-10 victory over the Raiders. And after beating the Fremantle Dockers by 7 points at the MCG, the Lions are expected to head back to Brisbane. Logan Morris has told Seven it was an unbelievable fight back.
5: Oh yeah, I think that's why we're so good is just the belief and confidence in the group, and we know what we have to do. Everyone knows their role.

0: It's a three-peat, an historic three in a row for our Brisbane Lions.
1: The Brisbane Lions, amazing scenes. As Brisbane get it done.
2: Our Brisbane Lions have written themselves into football immortality.
1: Chris Fagan and his team have once again conquered footy's Everest.
0: You've done us proud, Lions. A massive congratulations from the whole River 949 listening family.
2: 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Woohoo!

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1: If you're heading up or down the coast this weekend, this is the River 949 Coastcast.
2: Morning, everybody. It is Sunday, checking all things beach, surf and fishing and that school holiday vibe about. Plenty of people out and about. It's great to see enjoying both coasts. Looking for a surf, that easterly wind, not quite as strong this morning. So if you can get in early, a good idea. It is on a dropping swell and those conditions are decent on the open beaches. That sort of 2 to 3 foot range and pretty good conditions. Water temp good. That tide, looking at around just before mid-morning high tide. If that helps you. Now, you're looking to throw a line. There's been plenty around on the Broadwater. I know whiting have been moving in between the banks around the Sundale Bridge and the Seaway. That's good for the kids. The morning run in tide, as I said, plenty of opportunity there on the banks. Fish still being caught upriver as well, but they're coming downstream from the north, so good news there. If you're looking to get there from Inala through towards Mooloolaba, it's only going to take you about 1 hour and 35 minutes. Nothing. And from Yamanto to Surfers, you'll do that in 1 hour and 15 minutes. Again, early, always the key. You're looking to get married anytime, check out this bloke. Noosa-style ceremonies, chill, fun, relaxed ceremonies with a normal bloke doing the wedding. Details at noosa-styleceremonies.com.au. Another River Coast cast for you soon on River 949.
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1: River 949 Traffic.
13: Some debris to look out for the moment out through Stretton for the Gateway Extension northbound just after Illawina Streets. There's roadworks until October 1 in Currley and Riverview for the Warrigal Highway both ways on the Bremer River Bridge, also between River Road and Mount Crosby Road. Look out for some roadworks ongoing today in Indooroopilly, the Walter Taylor Bridge currently closed. Brisbane Valley Highway, some roadworks there as well at Forest Hill Fernvale Road through Fernvale. This weekend, Autobarn has a massive 30% off Penrite, Thinkware dash cams, Unit and UHF, Maguire's Car Care Plus, unmissable deals in-store and online, and Sunday at Autobarn. If you do spot anything on the roads, give us a call on 381-31949. It's Heath Wood with the latest traffic on River 949.
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15: Good morning, Alana McIntyre here with the latest. After defeating the Dockers at the MCG, Chris Fagan has now won 3 AFL Grand Finals. The Brisbane coach says he's now considering whether or not to retire.
16: I've been coaching the club for 10 years now and I've got to work out whether it's the right thing to continue on, which might sound a strange thing for me to say after we've just won a premiership, but I don't really want to be that guy that hangs around until we fail.
15: The Pope has stopped the Champs-Élysées to bless babies and young people, with huge crowds watching on in Paris. About 700,000 people attended his open-air mass there. Pope Leo is now heading to Lourdes, where he's expected to hold private talks with 7 victims of sexual abuse. An advertising blitz about bird flu launches today across Australia. The new educational campaign, Bird Flu Know What to Do, is part of the federal government's $250 million response to the deadly strain. Australians will also be advised on how to protect their pets. New South Wales

0: drivers are running into a lot of potholes at the moment, the NRMA receiving more than 400 call-outs for severe damage a day, and rapper Nicki Minaj has slammed the Democrats. The artist telling Fox News the American party is getting too involved in the entertainment industry.
1: Way too caught up in pop culture, for lack of a better term. I think that they've allowed their relationships with artists cause them to act like children.
2: Q Legal Lawyers, protecting your rights and supporting our community.
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0: In NRL, Ivan Cleary and Sissy son Nathan's ready to go for their preliminary final against the Knights today. They'll meet at a call for a spot in the grand final against the Roosters. In the NRLW, the women have beaten the Raiders 20-10, booking a spot in the grand final as well. And after missing out on the AFL club's first ever flag, Freo captain Alex Pearce has this message for the Purple Army.
4: We won't give up and we'll fight and we'll be back here again.
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9: If you're heading up or down the coast this weekend, this is the River 949 Coastcast.
10: Morning, everybody. It is Sunday, checking all things beach, surf and fishing and that school holiday vibe about. Plenty of people out and about. It's great to see enjoying both coasts. Looking for a surf, that easterly wind, not quite as strong this morning. So if you can get in early, a good idea. It is on a dropping swell and those conditions are decent on the open beaches. That sort of 2 to 3 foot range and pretty good conditions. Water temp good. That tide, looking at around just before mid-morning high tide. If that helps you. Now, you're looking to throw a line. There's been plenty around on the Broadwater. I know Whiting have been moving in between the banks around the Sundale Bridge and the Seaway. That's good for the kids. The morning run in tide, as I said, plenty of opportunity there on the banks. Fish still being caught upriver as well, but they're coming downstream from the north, so good news there. If you're looking to get there from Inala through towards Mooloolaba, it's only going to take you about an hour and 35 minutes. Nothing. And from Yamanto to Surfers, you'll do that in an hour and 15 minutes. Again, early, always the key. You're looking to get married anytime, check out this bloke. Noosa-style ceremonies, chilled, fun, relaxed ceremonies with a normal bloke doing the wedding. Details at noosastyleceremonies.com.

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9: River 949 Traffic.
10: Look out for some delays at the moment. Heading out in through Carroll Park for the Logan Motorway eastbound around Formation Street due to some ongoing roadworks. Up through Fernvale, roadworks on the Brisbane Valley Highway at Forest Hill Fernvale Road. Roadworks for the Walter Taylor Bridge. That's closed until 11 through Indooroopilly. And roadworks ongoing in Jindalee, Cinnamon Road up and off-ramps closed from the Centenary Highway. Looking good so far for the Ipswich Motorway. Heading out in through Gales and through Goodna. 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It's Heath Wood with the latest traffic on River 949.
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11: Good morning, Alana McIntyre here with the latest. Lions fans have taken over Melbourne, celebrating three AFL Grand Final wins in a row. The Brisbane side defeating Fremantle yesterday at the G in front of more than 100,000 people. The players have partied well into the night and will head to Brunswick Street Oval today when they surface from their hotel in Melbourne before flying back to Brisbane. The federal government's educational bird flu campaign launches today. Bird Flu Know What to Do is part of the Albanese government's $250 million response to the deadly H5 strain. The plan is to educate Australians on the signs of bird flu and how to protect their own pets and birds. Donald Trump has rejected a deal with Tehran to reopen the Strait of Hormuz, the US president saying the US already has total control.
12: I want to make a deal where they open the strait immediately because they're losing so badly. You know, you don't read that or you don't see that in the fake news.
11: At least 12 people have died in a bombing in Pakistan at a roadside police checkpoint. The Taliban has claimed responsibility for the attack. Queenslanders have purchased another 18,000 firearms so far this year. Investigations are underway around why a planned hazard reduction burn briefly escaped lines in Sydney Southwest. And after fulfilling his promise to skydive with a Canadian veteran, Prince Harry says he loves living back in the UK.
13: That's been great. It's been great to be back on British soil. The kids are happy in school.
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11: Today, the Panthers will fight the Knights at a core for a spot in next week's grand final against the Chooks. The Roosters women have booked their third spot in a grand final in a row. Canberra's Sheridan Gallagher was penalised for pulling Isabel Kelly's hair as she raced towards the try line.
14: I was pretty stuffed. I don't know, to be honest. I think that, at the end of the day, it was, you know, it's a hair pull.
11: The Chooks beating the Raiders last night in the NRLW 20-10.
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2: Morning, everybody. It is Sunday, checking all things beach, surf and fishing and that school holiday vibe about. Plenty of people out and about. It's great to see enjoying both coasts. Looking for a surf, that easterly wind, not quite as strong this morning. So if you can get in early, a good idea. It is on a dropping swell and those conditions are decent on the open beaches. That sort of 2 to 3 foot range and pretty good conditions. Water temp good. That tide, looking at around just before mid-morning high tide. If that helps you. Now, you're looking to throw a line. There's been plenty around on the Broadwater. I know Whiting have been moving in between the banks around the Sundale Bridge and the Seaway. That's good for the kids. The morning run in tide, as I said, plenty of opportunity there on the banks. Fish still being caught upriver as well, but they're coming downstream from the north, so good news there. If you're looking to get there from Inala through towards Mooloolaba, it's only going to take you about an hour and 35 minutes. Nothing. And from Yamanto to Surfers, you'll do that in an hour and 15 minutes. Again, early, always the key. You're looking to get married anytime, check out this bloke, Noosa-style ceremonies, chilled, fun, relaxed ceremonies with a normal bloke doing the wedding. Details at noosastyleceremonies.com.au. Have a great Sunday. I'll have another River Coast cast for you next weekend on River 949.
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11: River 949 Traffic.
12: Some busy conditions this morning out through Carroll Park, all due to ongoing roadworks. Logan Motorway eastbound around Formation Street. Now there's roadworks in Jindalee, Cinnamon Road up and off-ramp closed from the Centenary Highway. Walter Taylor Bridge closed off this morning as well through Winterpilly due to roadworks and through Fernvale. There's roadworks on the Brisbane Valley Highway around Forest Hill, Fernvale Road. Brisbane Street, East Street and Limestone Streets looking pretty good in through the centre of town. Not too bad for the Ipswich Motorway through Gales and Goodna. 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It's Heath Wood with the latest traffic up to date on River 949.
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14: Good morning, Alana McIntyre here with the latest. Lions fans have been roaring through the night in Melbourne after the Brisbane side defeated the Dockers at the MCG with 4 goals in the final 4 minutes. The players also partied well into the night. The team is heading to Brunswick Street Oval today before flying back to Brisbane. Overseas, Pope Leo has arrived in Lourdes, where he's expected to hold private talks with 7 victims of sexual abuse. The Pope has opened his time there with a silent prayer at the Grotto of the Apparitions. The Pontiff, riding down the Champs-Élysées in the Popemobile in Paris, stopping to bless babies and young people. About 700,000 people attended his open-air mass. Donald Trump has rejected a deal with Tehran to reopen the Strait of Hormuz. The US president says it's because Iran is losing.
15: But we're winning tremendously. We have total control of the Hormuz Strait. Massive amounts of oil are coming out of the Hormuz Strait.
14: Back home, more drivers are running into potholes in New South Wales, with the NRMA receiving more than 400 call-outs for severe damage a day. Experts want crocodiles removed from Rockhampton's Fitzroy River for the 2032 Games to keep people safe. And new American research shows almost 3 in 10 Gen Zers have not had sex in the past 3 months. And almost 1 in 5 18 to 29-year-olds are virgins.
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14: The Panthers will face the Knights today at Accor Stadium. They'll be fighting for a spot in the NRL Grand Final. The winner will take on the Roosters next Sunday. And in the NRLW, the Chooks are also through to the Grand Final after they beat the Raiders last night. Chris Fagan has now won 3 AFL Grand Finals with the Lions. The Brisbane coach is considering leaving it at that.
16: And there's a little bit inside me that would rather walk away when the team's on top, I've got to be honest.
14: Fremantle skipper Alex Pearce went down with an Achilles injury during their loss yesterday at the G.
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18: Your Sunday forecast looks like this. 27 degrees and sunny for Toowoomba. 30 the top for Ipswich. Looking at a shower or two for Back to Work Monday, 25. Then partly cloudy Tuesday, Wednesday, Thursday, and the sunshine back Friday.
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18: 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We are celebrating the SG Sunday Markets turning one today. 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Rolling out those One Hit Wonders, one song away from this.
19: 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Word up. It was before its time. That music was certainly before its time.
18: Yeah, heading to the 80s, one song away. Let's go 90s. Chumbawamba, One Hit Wonders Weekend, River.

0: It's a three-peat, an historic three in a row for our Brisbane Lions.
1: The Brisbane Lions, amazing scenes. As Brisbane get it done.
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0: You've done us proud, Lions. A massive congratulations from the whole River 949 listening family.
2: 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Woohoo!
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6: Victim numbers are down 9.6%, but most serious crimes are committed by repeat offenders, often while they're on bail. 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Alongside more police and more early intervention and rehabilitation, it's part of our plan to keep making Queensland safer. To have your say on the proposed new laws, search Breach Bail, Go to Jail. Authorised by the Queensland Government, Brisbane.
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0: Got to say a big happy birthday to the SG Sunday Markets turning one today. USQ Clive Burkhoff of Recreation Centre is where you're going to find us in the Petments Direct River over. 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Beautiful day today, 27 degrees. My name's Ilya. I'm just about to munch some pizza. It's never too early for pizza and coffee. It just smells absolutely amazing. I'm staring at a baker's duck. What am I going to have? Now, this weekend we're rolling out those one-hit wonders. Let's go... Maria McKee.
1: It was a song that Fergal Sharkey sang called A Good Heart, which I wrote when I was around 18 years old. Well, we tried to sing it. When I was in Non Justice, we did which I was in a band before. We recorded it. We actually recorded it.
2: Right.
1: And it just didn't sing. Right.
0: What about that? A one-hit wonder and helping out a bloke that had a couple of hits. Fergal Sharkey. Maria McKee, One Hit Wonders Weekend, River.

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0: I've had my double shot coffee from Darren and Billy and the team here, SG Sunday Markets. G'day there, it's Ilya. River is live and local. We're in the Pentminster Direct River Rover, and the weather today, 27 degrees. Feels like about 24 degrees. Darren Norwood is from the Student Guilds. Mate, what a day. What a turnout this morning.
1: It is actually bang on weather today, so the gods have actually looked after us today, so it's a good thing. Plenty of people have already visited, and we're expecting a few more yet.
0: Now I'm distracted. I've got two boxes of pizza there. One's a salami. Can you smell that?
1: Yes, I can.
0: It's very distracting when you're trying to have a chat with you, Darren, and you can smell that pizza. It's waiting for you, but the problem is it might get a bit cool, but it doesn't matter with pizza that good. Now I can see rows and rows of tents here. The Baker's Duck is looking at us here. You got the Student Guild here. They're involved with the tents.
1: Yes, so we do have a couple of people who work within this Student Guild that are within the markets themselves. Obviously, Camilla, definitely. She works for me and she's a great help. And she obviously does the coffee. I just want to give a big shout out to Darren and Millie for all of their hard work. Their 1 year birthday today. It's been a massive project that's actually all come together thanks to them.
0: Massive. And when you say the crowds are turning up, there's so many marquees. I was just calling them tents for marquees.
1: Yeah.
0: You know, you've got the Baker's Duck here. You've got, I just grabbed a cola from Crow's Nest. They're here as well.
1: Yes.
0: I mean, if you're a foodie, this has to be the place for you, right?
1: Absolutely. So if you are listening to this right now, come on down to the CBRC, University of Southern Queensland, and sample all the good stuff that's been on offer.
0: Darren, quick one. What's your favourite? You've got to have a favourite, right?
1: Baker's Duck by far.
0: Have they got the cruffin here today?
1: The what, sorry?
0: The cruffin.
1: Not that I know of. I haven't seen it yet.
0: I'm going to have a look. But, mate, there's something for everyone here.
1: Yes.
0: Whether you're a foodie, whether it's art and craft, you can go inside as well. There's so many things here. It's just extraordinary. The day, 27 today, sunny. What else can we expect today?
1: Particularly just what we're offering at the moment. So all of the food, drinks, arts, fresh fruit, fresh vegetables, and obviously all of the crafts that are inside. So if you're feeling a bit sporty, come on in. We have tennis courts available for hire, also indoor stadium activities as well. So, yeah.
0: Darren, we're going to bite of this pizza, hey? What do you reckon?
1: Yeah, definitely.
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8: Victim numbers are down 9.6%, but most serious crimes are committed by repeat offenders, often while they're on bail. To break this cycle, the new Queensland Government is expanding adult crime, adult time, by introducing automatic jail for offenders who commit a serious crime while on bail. Alongside more police and more early intervention and rehabilitation, it's part of our plan to keep making Queensland safer. To have your say on the proposed new laws, search Breach Bail, Go to Jail. Authorised by the Queensland Government, Brisbane.
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10: River 949 Traffic.
11: Still got some minor delays at the moment. Heading out into Carroll Park this morning due to roadworks, Logan Motorway eastbound around Formation Street. Now, there's roadworks in Fernvale, Brisbane Valley Highway at Forest Hill Fernvale Road to Winterpilly. Roadworks for the Walter Taylor Bridge, which is currently closed off until 11. Roadworks in Jindalee, Cinnamon Road outbound off ramps closed from the Centenary Highway. Looking good for the Ipswich Motorway heading out into Darra and through Rocklea. And not too bad for the Cunningham Highway to Perga and through Willowbank. 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It's Heath Wood with the latest traffic on River 949.
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12: Hi there, Alana McIntyre here with the latest. Lions players have emerged from their hotel in Melbourne after their history-making three-peat grand final win. The Brisbane side getting onto a bus for fan day at Brunswick Street Oval after beating Frio yesterday with 4 goals in 4 minutes. Dane Zorko has spoken about when the Wharfie time bells rung.